to furnish music while the glory of his father flooded the hills of Bethlehem, stepped on a heavily made airplane, and rolled down in a low ground of Sarah, leaped into the Virgin Mary, and was born one day in the city of David, wrapped in swaddling clothes.

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4: Hey, what's cracking, y'all? It's Griff from Get Up Mornings with Erica Campbell, and I pray you are having an amazing weekend, but you gotta come back on Monday and listen to the show because Janai Thornton will be on the show on a Money Monday. How about that? Plus, we'll have everything that you love. I'll have the joys of concern. Sure, I'll have trending topics, and it'll be the blessed day ever. Faith walking, love talking, enjoy living on Get Up Mornings with Erica Campbell.
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6: 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I bet you won't put your hands on it. All right, I'm going to try it like this.

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1: 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I know you're able.

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All of my good days outweigh my bad days. I won't complain. 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

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Let me tell y'all something.

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Yes, it is. That is music from the Williams family. What a great, great gospel song. Again, I am Bruce Peterson, in for the Universal Gospel Express. And we pray that Elder Charles Wells and Minister Mary Well, they will return back here to WXOK the third Sunday in this month.

0: Back to the legendary Lighthouse Gospel Singers, Pastor Perry Wright, Evangelist Lisa Wright.
1: Yes, sir. And I'd like to say the top of the hour, this is the month of June. And so we dedicate the entire broadcast for the month of June to my dad. This is his birthday month. And so the whole month of June is his celebration, because every day we thank God for him and his life, his ministry, and everything that he do for our family and for others and his church families. And so we want to let

0: Right, right.
1: My God, my God.

On this Pentecost Sunday, as we continue our look at Love Matters, in this worship, we want to talk about receiving the Holy Spirit. Receiving the Holy Spirit. Last week, we spoke about being in between promise and power. In Acts chapter 1, Luke records that after Jesus ascended to glory, the disciples were committed to three things: staying together, praying together, and praising together. Well, as we survey Acts chapter 2, Luke is careful to point out that 10 days later, the disciples and followers of Jesus were still together in one place. It reminds us that waiting on God doesn't mean that we are to be idle. It doesn't mean doing nothing. Waiting on God means that we will do all that we can, and what we can't do, we will leave lovingly in the hands of the Lord. And I appreciate the disciples' attitude. They couldn't go anywhere, for they'd been told to tarry in Jerusalem. They couldn't yet proclaim anything, for they had been told to wait until the Spirit came. But they decided, we can do something. We can commit ourselves to prayer and to each other. Now, Shiloh, I've said this in the past. We must never let what we can't do keep us from doing what we can. There are moments in our lives when we feel like we can't do much, but there is never a time when we can't do anything. There is never a time when we can't make a joyful noise to the Lord. There is never a time when we can't serve the Lord with gladness and come before his presence with singing. There is never a time when we can't touch and agree, knowing that God will be in our midst. The disciples stayed together and prayed together. The disciples committed themselves each to the other as they waited for the Comforter to come. And on the day of Pentecost, the Holy Spirit spread through their gathering. Pentecost was the traditional harvest festival of the Jews. It was a high holy day, a day when Jews from all over would come to Jerusalem and bring their offerings to the temple. But on this Pentecost, God did something special that would change everything. Pentecost was the celebration of reaping after much labor had been expended. And symbolically, with the outpouring of the Holy Spirit and the abundant addition of souls to the church on this particular day, it represented the first fruits of a

Lasha Knox and Ernest Pugh right there.

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